Zimmerman recently charged with a felony after trashing his hotel room in Albuquerque. $16,000 worth of damage. 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

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Clear sky tonight, low around 53. Plenty of sunshine tomorrow, a high near 79.

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I'm Nikki at Night. TikTok likes their challenges, and this one's resurfacing for the third time. We'll talk about it after Kane Brown, 97.9 WKKW.

0: 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I'm Nikki at Night. TikTok's Door Kick Challenge has brought itself back for the third summer, I guess. Students already bored, so they're like, hey, let's go kick some doors. Well, this is a dangerous trend. Yes, it's gone viral. Yeah, you can get some clicks, but you can also get in trouble and potentially put yourself in a dangerous situation. They're damaging property, and law enforcement officials are now saying homeowners may defend their homes if they feel threatened. 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

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I'm Nikki at Night. Loving all the summer concerts this year. Coming up July 24th at the Clarksburg Amphitheater, Tyler Hubbard. 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

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I'm Nikki at night. Those World Cup fans in Boston from Scotland, they were putting the traffic cones on the statues. Well, now they're doing it in Miami, and police are trying to crack down. Scottish fans are also playing their bagpipes in the pools. 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
1: 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Tonight, a low around 53 with clear sky. Tomorrow, plenty of sunshine, high near 79.

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This one's a strange day to celebrate. National Belly Button Day. I guess you just poke everybody like the Pillsbury Doughboy. 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

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I'm Nikki at Night, and we've made it to last call. 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

0: 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I'm Nikki at Night. There's a lot of incredible artists and stars coming to Timber Rock Amphitheater this summer. So many concerts coming up. Blackberry Smoke is coming up on July 17th. I saw Travis Tritt is on the schedule for August. 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

0: 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We say congratulations to Andrew Harris of Elkins High School, William Northey of Bridgeport High School, Gianna Fragman of Lincoln High School, and Katie Tran of University High School. 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

0: Here's what's happening this week on WKKW. Here we go!
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0: congratulations to Andrew Harris of Elkins High School, William Northey of Bridgeport High School, Gianna Fragman of Lincoln High School, and Katie Tran of University High School. 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

0: is confirming a tornado touchdown near Fairmont this week. It was part of that line of strong thunderstorms that moved across the state Monday evening that caused some wind damage in the area. Meanwhile, in parts of southern West Virginia, the cleanup continues today after flash flooding from the storms. Parts of Boone and Logan counties were slammed Monday night by a narrow band of very heavy rain that brought creeks and streams out of their banks.
1: River came up, flooded the house, flooded everything. Flash flood.
2: How much did you get in the house there?
1: About a foot.
2: Really?
1: Yeah.
2: Did y'all stay upstairs or did y'all leave?
1: No, I went across the road and just kept moving vehicles, things, trying to keep them out of the water.
0: We have pictures and video of the damages at WVMetroNews.com. After backlash from parents over high school graduation ceremonies being held outside in the rain, Montague County School Board is making changes. Ceremonies will be held on separate days, with Morgantown and University High's graduations being held at Hope Coliseum. Superintendent Eddie Campbell says it was a collaborative decision.
3: We met with our school principals. What I had asked them to do was to meet with their LSIC, meet with their faculty senate, and come up with what they wanted from the school standpoint.
0: Clay Battelle will hold its graduation indoors at the school. From the WAJR Anchor Desk, I'm Dave Wilson. Good morning.
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5: 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Mostly sunny today, high 77, partly cloudy tonight, low 54. A mix of clouds and sun tomorrow, and a high of 84. It's currently 56 at the WK.

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1: It's time for another thrilling installment of What Did You Buy on Amazon Prime Day.
2: Yeah, so what happened was I logged on to buy paper towels. You know, just paper towels. But they told me I needed to grab something else to get free shipping. So yeah, then I saw this RoboVac on sale, so I got that. But then I remembered my dog hates vacuums, so I had to buy something to distract him. You know what I'm saying? So yeah, I bought this automatic dog ball launcher. But then I started thinking he might like abuse it while I was at work. So I bought this pet cam. But then I thought, like, what if something happens to the pet cam? You know, so I ended up buying a second pet cam so I could watch the first pet cam. You feel me? And so then I needed a way to monitor the pet cam, so I bought a tablet for that. But I didn't have nowhere to put it. You know what I mean? So I ended up buying this special wall mount for the tablet. So yeah, I got like this cool surveillance setup now. But the only problem is I'm still using napkins because I forgot the paper towels I was trying to buy in the first place. But yeah.
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1: You remember those old educational films back in the day that you had to watch, like in school? And they had like the announcer on it. Hey, Johnny. And it was kind of black and white. They were hand-me-down films.
2: Sure,
1: you remember those?
2: Yeah.
1: I saw one of these for Amazon Prime Day. It was explaining what Amazon... Maybe,
2: really?
1: I don't know how long Amazon Prime Day has been around.
2: It hasn't been that long.
1: I don't know how long Amazon's been around. But I don't...
2: 90s. They came out in the
1: 90s. Oh, is that right?
2: I'm pretty sure.
1: I don't feel like the tone of this...
2: Well, they started out as a book club, you know?
1: Oh, yeah.
2: They just did books,
1: that.
2: Yeah.
1: I don't feel like the tone of this promo is date appropriate, but it sounds pretty cool.
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2: Nice.
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0: Already enjoying Prime Day the only way they know how. 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But surprises like those are what the American tradition known as Amazon Prime Day is all about. So remember, folks, when the deals drop and your dopamine starts to kick in, don't think. 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
1: Yes.
0: It's Amazon Prime Day, turning minor boredom into major credit card debt each and every year. So long for now.
2: So
1: I've stayed off it. I have not gone.
2: I was going to ask you, do you have a problem? Because
1: it's not payday yet.
2: It seems to me that the products that they offer up for these Prime deals, these very low-priced, very short-term low-priced deals, are on items and products that you really don't need. Maybe you want. Maybe you find them interesting.
1: Mm-hmm.
2: But it's never something that you'd set out to actually buy. It's one of those mindless things where you're perusing Amazon. You look at kind of like in that little promotional thing right there about a solar-powered bidet. It's like, that's probably not anything you really wanted nor needed, but once you realize it existed and you could get it for half the price what it normally is, you want to buy it anyway.
1: Yeah,
2: that's how it works, right?
1: Now, what I do appreciate is, like, I'm on my Amazon now, and I have a habit of, like, going through, you know, and searching for things, and then I'll just put them in my cart.
2: Mm-hmm.
1: 'Cause then I can compare them later or whatever. Well, for instance, they've come up and they're like, here are deals inspired by your recent history. You know, so it's pulling up things that I've looked up or saved in my cart. And they're like, hey, this is 15% off now.
2: It's the dreaded algorithm. That's what it is.
1: Take on algorithm.
2: It's keeping track of what you're doing, what your likes are, what your proclivities are. And then the next thing you know, it's laying out a number of things that are kind of like the stuff you like, just enough for you to go, I never thought of that. And then the next thing you know, you're getting it. And what people don't realize is this is a huge strain on the people that deliver the Amazon packages.
1: Oh, I couldn't imagine.
2: This is almost like when people that used to work at the post office would have to deal with Publishers Clearinghouse.
1: Right.
2: You know, it's the same kind of thing. So there's an Amazon driver. We have the audio.
1: Ooh, okay.
2: Now listen to this. I understood like every third word.
1: All right. This guy
2: is so stressed out.
3: Prime Week is up.
1: What?
3: And there's a small box at the end that you can tell me or anybody else where you want that at. Don't act surprised when I put it where I think it should go to the people who know exactly what I'm talking about and act like you want to talk to me in all caps. I'ma accidentally on purpose return your... I'm sorry. Don't yell at me in them delivery comments. How about that? How about just tell me where you want me to put it at? I'm sorry. The girl messed my sandwich up at QT and it's the last day of my work week. We here would like for y'all to get it together this Prime Week, okay? So prepare yourselves and just type it in. You text a whole bunch of times. You can type where you want your package. I swear to God.
1: I swear to God. Okay, first of all, it sounds like Chris Rock.
2: Second of all, it might have been a woman
1: towards the end.
2: I couldn't tell who that was.
4: Coming up next on the show.
2: Or what they were saying, but I'm telling you what. They're stressed out.
1: They are stressed out.
2: They're stressed out.
1: And, you know, you got your postal service, your UPS, your FedEx. They're all delivering the Amazon stuff now, right?
2: It's crazy. It's insane.
1: So I got Bob, my post office guy, my mailman, Bob, and Tracy, my UPS guy. I don't know the FedEx guy. He's not been kind enough to say hi.
2: Yeah. Well, it's probably a smart move on his part.
1: Probably.
2: How good or bad is the McDonald's fried apple pie?
1: Available
2: for a limited time. We'll find out. I know you're big into this thing, so we'll...
1: I was excited, let me tell you that.
2: Okay, I feel like that's the mood for most people. Check it out next.
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1: All right, you've been talking about this for a week.
2: I know. I was really excited.
1: You were almost frantic.
2: To the point.
1: You were so excited to hear about McDonald's bringing back after, 34 years or whatever.
2: I don't even know how long it was.
1: The fried apple pie, because they went from fried to baked.
2: Right.
1: I guess maybe because it's healthier, it's cheaper. I don't know why they did it.
2: 1992.
1: I didn't even know they did it.
2: Is when they officially discontinued fried.
1: 34 years ago.
2: Yeah. They replaced them with a baked version to appeal to more health-conscious consumers. Because, you know, when you're thinking healthy, you go to McDonald's.
1: And then they totally quit making the cherry, right? Is that what you said?
2: Yeah. They don't make the cherry anymore. Crap. I like the cherry as well. But here's the thing about the fried apple pie. I had one yesterday. It was 10:21, and I'd been ignoring the voice in my head all morning. And finally, Larry, one of our listeners, mm-hmm. was kind enough to go out and get me a fried apple pie.
1: Is that right?
2: Yeah.
1: You had really somebody nice do your bidding.
2: I didn't ask Larry to do it. Larry volunteered. Larry texted me. He goes, "Hey, I'm going through McDonald's. You want one of those apple pies?" I said, "Daggone it, you're right, Larry. I do. I want one." So he brought me a fried apple pie.
1: I cannot believe you coerced.
2: Did not coerce. There was no arm twisting involved. Larry was very willing and able to bring me an apple pie. So anyway, I ate the apple pie.
1: Larry, I apologize.
2: First of all, what I did notice is on the outside of it, it said pan frito.
1: What does that mean? Is that English?
2: Yeah. I think it was like where they make these pies.
1: Pan Frito.
2: Remember, we were talking about it.
1: It's the name of a town? Pan Frito?
2: No, I think it's like a company.
1: Oh, okay.
2: You know what I mean? Let's start there.

0: know. Maybe it's not. I could look it up, but what you know, what excitement would that
1: That's
0: be?
1: That's okay. Don't worry about it.
0: So, first bite.
1: Mm-hmm.
0: I was very excited.
1: Yeah.
0: The outside is exactly as I remember it from, what, 92?
1: Greasy?
0: 30, 40 years ago?
1: Yeah.
0: 30? Yeah, no, not greasy, just crisp.
1: Okay.
0: You know, and just like, almost like just like little pieces of pastry just falling all over me. It was a mess.
1: All right.
0: I did not eat it over there because I knew I'd be in trouble. So I ate it over a trash can. That's how messy it was. It was like, yeah, everyone, do not eat one in your car. It will be there forever. And then I noticed immediately, it's a different taste.
1: Well, of course, it's fried. It's not baked.
0: Nope. I mean, the apple pie filling is not the same as it used to be.
1: Okay.
0: It's very, I almost want to say perfumey, if that
1: perfumey.
0: Makes sense.
1: Perfumey?
0: Yeah.
1: Well, that doesn't sound appetizing.
0: No, it was very, like, heavy cinnamon, heavy nutmeg. It was too much spice.
1: Okay, well, we have an on-the-spot report here.
2: Once upon a time, a multi-billion dollar company known for its golden arches, magical mystery food, and rapid indigestion introduced an apple pie that was deep-fried instead of baked, and fans thought it was pretty good.
3: Pretty good.
2: Now, after 34 years, the fried apple pie has finally returned for America's 250th birthday. But it's not exactly winning people over.
4: McDonald's, where are the apples? What the heck?
5: This is not nearly as good as the baked apple pies. Uh-uh.
6: McDonald's, no.
5: The flavor is lacking.
7: What would it taste like? Nothing. It tastes like nothing.
8: It's bland.
9: I don't know. Only thing I see is that it's smaller. And they fried instead of baking it and charging you more. That's it.
10: No wonder I haven't had one of these in 30 years. This thing sucks, man. Don't go to McDonald's and get this.
11: What is this? It's like fried. It's so gross. McDonald's.
12: The filling sucks and it tastes like it was made in an easy bake oven. 2 out of 10.
2: Ah, yes. 34 years of anticipation. And somehow, the disappointment is still fresh.
13: A McDonald's apple pie?
14: I've had it in the freezer for 2 months, so it's probably cooled off by now.
2: Happy birthday, America. And remember that some things are best left in the past. Like dial-up internet, frosted tips, and apparently, this pie.
10: This thing sucks, man.
15: Coming up next on the show.
0: I could not agree more.
1: Okay.
0: I am seriously disappointed.
1: It's unanimous. It sucks.
0: So, I don't know what y'all did over there, McDonald's, but it's not the same.
1: I'm sure they'll sell a zillion of them.
0: They will.
1: Yeah.
0: That's exactly what's going to happen, because everybody's going to want to have to go try it and see for themselves.
1: All right, so what do you do when your parents agree to pay for your wedding, but now they think that entitles them to be a part of the wedding planning? We'll ask Alex coming up next.
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0: 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Here's Dave Wilson.
1: A tornado touched down in Marion County. Good morning. I'm Dave Wilson. WAJR's Mike Nolting has details.
2: Preliminary reports from the National Weather Service say a tornado did touch down along Speedway Avenue in Fairmont Monday just after 6 p.m. Meteorologist Bill Modaleski says survey teams estimate the twister to be an EF0 with winds of up to 80 miles per hour.
3: Most of the damage that we've seen so far has been the tree damage from what they've found so far.
2: The damage on Bunner's Ridge is suspected to have been caused by straight-line winds. No injuries were reported. I'm Mike Nolting for WAJR Radio News.
1: In parts of southern West Virginia, cleanup could take weeks after a band of extremely heavy rain caused flash flooding in parts of Boone and Logan counties. Here in our area, we avoided much of the worst of that storm system. Mecca 911 Director Jim Smith says damage was minimal.
4: Over on Canyon Road and Earl Core Road and out on Memorial Highway, we had reports of trees down.
1: More on the damage and cleanup efforts in southern West Virginia at WVMetroNews.com. Four people have been charged in an assault at a downtown Morgantown convenience store. Two victims were attacked at the University Avenue Sheets earlier this month. Surveillance video shows the group punching and stomping the victims. State Treasurer Larry Pack is encouraged with the recent application numbers for Hope Scholarship. Pack is the chairman of the Hope Scholarship Board.
5: Roughly 26,000 students that have taken advantage of that in West Virginia. 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
1: The current cost for Hope Scholarship funding is around $156 million for next school year. That will continue to rise as more students apply. From the WAJR Anchor Desk, I'm Dave Wilson. 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
7: 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Mostly sunny today, high 77, partly cloudy tonight, low 54. A mix of clouds and sun tomorrow, and a high of 84. It's currently 56 at the WKKW.

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2: Dear Alex, my boyfriend proposed to me last weekend.
3: Oh, congratulations.
2: Yeah. We've been dating since our freshman year of high school. Mm. And we're very excited about getting married and starting a family. My parents have agreed to pay for the wedding, so there's that.
3: Nice.
2: But now this has caused a huge rift. They believe, because they're paying, they should have a say in how it's planned and how it goes. You know, it's not their day. It's ours. My parents say it's not our cash. It's theirs. Should my parents have a say in how the day goes just because they're paying? Sincerely, Jennifer.
3: Oh, Jennifer, this is a tough one because, you know, back in the day, that's what it was. It was the parents paid for it. It was, you know, the tradition was that the father of the bride paid, or like the bride's family paid for the wedding. The groom's family paid for the rehearsal dinner.
2: Is that how it works?
3: That's how it used to be.
2: Oh, it's not like that
3: anymore. It's not like that anymore. A lot of times now, the couples are paying for it themselves.
2: Oh, my.
3: Yeah, I mean, you know, so they're saving up the money or whatever. There's a lot of times the parents are not even involved, which is nice. Hopefully my daughter subscribes to that same philosophy.
2: Absolutely.
3: When the time comes. But in the meantime, I can understand where they were like, hey, you know, we want to know where our money's going. I don't. It's basically a gift with a caveat, you know, right? Like they're giving a gift like, hey, we'll give you all this money for your wedding, but we are going to need you to do it the way we want it.
2: There are strings attached.
3: Very many strings attached. And a lot of times that does happen. It's up to you. This is what I would say is if you're going to take their money for the wedding, you do need to concede to some things that they want. But I also think you need to point out, hey, mom, dad, this is our wedding. This is how we want it.
2: Cut the cord.
3: Yeah, and unless you're doing some Hollywood, you know, like a Halloween theme or something where, you know, they're completely against whatever.

0: you're trying to do, it shouldn't be a problem. You should be able to be like, well, this is how we want it, blah, blah, blah. There are many times the mother, especially the mother of the bride, will come along to the meeting that I have with brides and grooms. And this is what I've found. And as I knock on wood, I do not experience bridezillas. For the most part, I've never experienced one. However, mother of the bridezillas does happen. They're motherzillas. I don't know what you would call them. Momzillas.
1: I like that one.
0: Momzillas, yeah, I'm going to settle on that one. You know what I mean? Where they're like, well, it should be like this, it should be like that. And, you know, I always have to be like, well, here's the thing. I've been planning this for a very long time. How many weddings have you planned, ma'am? And usually they're like, well, I mean, I haven't really planned any. I'm like, well, I do this every weekend.
1: Well, you're awful confident.
0: I am confident because I know what I'm doing. And that's the thing. Like, when you're going to hire somebody, like, hey, you know what? If you don't need me, then just get an iPad.
1: You're a smart Alex.
0: Put some music on.
1: You're a smart Alex.
0: I am, yeah. But that's the thing is that, you know, there are ways to get around that. But if they're going to give you the money, you're going to probably have to at least give some concessions.
1: Yeah. Jennifer, look. Listen, I have long preached against the uselessness of weddings, and you know what? I don't want to step on your side hustle over there because I know you do this for a living.
0: Well, but people aren't going to not get married because you said that you shouldn't.
1: Listen, to your detriment. All right, stop at the weddings. Nobody wants to go. All right, that's first item up for bids. Second item up for bids, all of the money that you're going to waste on this one thing, you could bank, you could go on a trip, you could go to Vegas, get married there. That's the perfect. Elvis Presley is there marrying you.
0: Yeah.
1: And then and you'll have money left over. You'll have a fun time. All of these wet rags that were going to be at your wedding and your wedding reception, who are just going to be a drain on the economy, take that money, use it yourself, and get your nuptial started with a bang, not a whimper.
2: Coming up next on the show.
1: You know. Now, I know you're not going to listen to me, but once again, it's a shame that
0: you don't. And this is the thing. Definitely have a party. Have a celebration. But you're right. You don't need to go all out.
1: Hey, has anybody ever actually done the Vegas thing? Because, you know, you see it in the movie. You see it in TV. I've never known anybody to actually do that.
0: I haven't either.
1: You can do a drive-through in Vegas. You don't have to get out of your car.
0: Why do you even need to do that?
1: Because you need to get the paper to make it legal.
0: But why are you in such a hurry to get married that you have to drive
1: through? Well, you're not in a hurry. You want to get that over with because it's stupid. And then you want to get on with your life, which is great. And it's a lot longer. Well, not the Kardashian wedding. But anyway, if anybody went did a Vegas wedding, I'd love to know what that's like. Sitting at studio on text line, 888-381-WKKW.
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1: So 75,000 couples get married in Las Vegas yearly. So they're good at it.
2: 75,000?
1: Yeah, so let them handle it.
2: Just in Vegas.
1: All you have to do is just show up.
2: Yeah, but here's the thing with weddings. People like their friends and family to see them and, you know, get married and have a party with them.
1: Live stream it. Film it on your camera. I mean,
2: it's
1: there's
2: not COVID anymore.
1: So many ways to get around that. See, because this is one of those traditional things that I think's outlived its usefulness.
2: It hasn't, though.
1: Because back in the day, I know it was all about, oh, let's all get together. Let's invite the community. Come over, churn some butter. You know, I get it.
2: Sure.
1: But now everybody's busy.
2: Nobody gets together to churn butter, by the way.
1: Other things to do. They've got Netflix shows to watch.
2: Right.
1: You know, they've got to work a third job to buy gas.
2: True.
1: So it's like there's so many other things going on now.
2: Mm.
1: That we really don't need that gathering anymore because you have social media. You can talk to people all the time. Text them. You know, look at their Facebook page. Look at their Instagram.
2: It's
1: whatever.
2: It's not the same.
1: It's the same thing. It's exactly the same.
2: It's not the exact same.
1: Actually, you get more dopamine by doing that than when you're dealing with somebody on a personal level because it's scientifically proven that after about 12 seconds, you're tired of the person you're talking to and you

0: want to get away on social media, on your phone, on any of that sort of device. Boom, you can easily just, I lost my Wi-Fi went out.
1: Okay.
0: It's easy to get away.
1: First of all, you're totally making up that statistic that you pulled out of your ear. Second of all, speaking of dopes, this entire argument for you, you're being a dope. People need
0: this. Are you calling me a dope?
1: This. Yes, I called you a dope. People need this. People need to have a wedding.
0: Those are fighting words.
1: Are they fighting words? This is a party. You got to have a party. You got to celebrate. There are a few things in this world that you can celebrate anymore, I feel like.
0: Yeah.
1: This is one of them.
0: Yeah, right.
1: Just because you don't like weddings doesn't mean everybody else doesn't like them.
0: No, they're stupid. Kelly on the
1: Speaking of dopes.
0: That studio lines. So, because we're talking about the Vegas wedding. So, you know someone that did the whole Vegas wedding thing.
2: One of my friends had got married in Vegas and now she's divorced.
0: Well, that has nothing to do with nothing. Just because they got married in Vegas doesn't mean... all right.
1: Quickie wedding, quickie divorce.
0: How did all this come about?
2: She met this guy while we were in college on the internet. They talked back and forth, and he was actually from England. They met up in Vegas, and next thing you know, she's telling all of us she got hitched.
1: Okay. Who needs a green card? You need a green card?
0: Yeah.
1: I need a green card.
0: No,
1: what that was about.
0: You're blaming Vegas about this. There's like 18 red flags before you get to the Vegas thing.
1: Internet. So, England.
0: So she comes back from Vegas, says she got hitched to some limey. So what did you think of that?
2: I thought it was crazy because she never met him in person until they met up in Vegas.
0: Wow.
2: Like, they communicated on the phone and through emails and all that, and like instant messaging, to never meet face to face till they were in Vegas is a little awkward, I think.
0: Well, it must have been a love connection, right? Yeah, maybe. And surprisingly, it didn't work out. So what happened?
2: They were married for maybe 5 years.
0: Wow.
2: She moved over to England with him, but then he called it quits because I don't think he could put up with her, like, richy little high-maintenance self that she was.
0: All right, so she's high-maintenance, but then she moved to England, and that's where it all went south because, as we know, England's the dry husk that we came out of.
3: Coming up next on the show.
1: Yeah. Over there across the pond.
0: That's right. All right, so what do you do when your husband refuses to update his wardrobe? The problem solvers are next.
3: It's the WKKW Morning Show with Jeff and Alex.

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1: Ow!
0: And Danielle has a problem. What's going on, Danielle? Hello?
1: Danielle.
0: Oh, there she is. I pushed the wrong button. That's my bad, Danielle.
1: It's fine.
0: What's the problem?
2: So my husband's one of those guys who basically stopped buying clothes somewhere around 2004 and just decided he was good forever. Basically, if a shirt survives long enough, he seems to think it deserves some kind of lifetime achievement award or something. I don't know. The problem is all his socks have holes in them. His underwear's literally falling apart. And his undershirts are so covered in holes, they're basically like the Holy Bible. And every time I buy him new stuff, which I do all the time, it just sits in a drawer. Like, it's not even about fashion, you know? I'm not trying.

0: trying to turn him into like a fashion model, but it's just gotten ridiculous because I'll be doing laundry and find socks that look like they lost a fight with a lawnmower. Yeah. You know, he has these tidy whities where the elastic gave up 10 years ago. And every time I ask if we can throw him away, he acts like I'm trying to get rid of some like beloved family heirloom. Mm. So my question is, I'm pretty seriously considering just basically tossing all the old stuff away when he's at work and replacing everything all at once.
1: Oh, no.
0: I know he'd probably be pretty mad, but I know if I don't do it, he's never going to wear the new stuff. I don't know. Is there like a better way to get a grown man to retire his holy underwear? Because I'm at a loss here.
2: Coming up next on the show.
1: I've actually encountered this problem before.
3: Okay. All right. So
1: I got a great solution for you.
3: Excellent. And if you want to help, you can give us a call. Danielle's husband walking around town like a hobo. Holes in the socks. His underwear is like glorified dandelion fluff. So what should she do? Sitting at studio and text line 888-381-WKKW.
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3: Ow!
2: All right, Danielle with a recap.
4: So my husband's one of those guys who basically stopped buying clothes somewhere around 2004. All his socks have holes in them. His underwear's literally falling apart. And his undershirts are so covered in holes, they're basically like the Holy Bible. And every time I buy him new stuff, which I do all the time, it just sits in a drawer. I don't know, is there like a better way to get a grown man to retire his holy underwear? Because I'm at a loss here.
3: Well, there are a few things you can do. She said in the initial phone call, she said, you know, can I just make everything disappear?
2: Yeah.
3: Here's the thing, not at once. It's got to be a slow roll. Every time you do laundry, one pair goes in the garbage. Just slowly.
2: You don't think that will be noticed?
3: No. No, because it's one at a time. And then before you know it, they're all gone. Well, here's the thing. The possibility of those things being completely destroyed in... Think about where socks go. Socks get lost all the time. I have 101 socks, right, at home? Like, just the one sock. I don't have the other one.
2: How is that even possible?
3: I don't even know. Where are the other 100? I don't know. It boggles my mind every time I do...
2: Do you do your laundry at the laundromat? How do you not find the other half of the socks?
3: I don't know. That's what I mean.
2: That's baffling.
3: But they go missing. So could your husband's holy underwear and socks, for that matter. But you gotta make it a slow roll. You can't just do it all at once, because that's when they will notice. My ex used to have these shirts that he loved, and they had holes all over them. They stunk. Didn't matter how many times you washed them. And they eventually just never made it out of the washer. It was so weird. It was like the washer ate them.
2: Yeah, that happens.
3: I.e., I threw them away.
2: That happens. You know, I don't understand. I understand keeping clothing, like outer clothing, until it almost falls apart, because it's very comfortable.
3: Right.
2: The more ragged it looks, the more comfortable it is.
3: Sure.
2: What I don't understand is keeping holy socks and underwear that if you blew on it, it would be seriously like dandelion fluff.
3: Yeah.
2: I don't understand that part, but I do understand about keeping clothing well past its expiration date. I mean, I usually, after I wear a pair of socks or underbreeches, I just throw them away.
3: No, you don't.
2: Oh, absolutely.
3: You don't have that kind of money.
2: I buy a new pair. I get the three packs.
3: The three packs for a dollar
2: from Amazon. Hey, they got a great Prime special right now.
3: Do they?
2: So yeah. You go on Prime, you can get a full year's worth, you know, plus accident, you know,
3: protection?
2: Back up as well.
3: Accident protection for your underwear?
2: Yeah, absolutely. You get 370 pair of underwear. That's five accidents and every day of the year.
3: These are lies. Listen, that's what you do. You just take one piece and make it start disappearing.
2: All right.
3: That's how it's what you got to do. Because this man has never given up his wardrobe.
2: Yeah, okay. Put his underwear and socks. Sleeping with the fishes.
0: Next on the show.
3: Would you notice if your wife started making things disappear?
2: No, I'm not very observant.
3: See, well.
2: I would probably come to work with no clothing on and be like, I'm missing something. I don't know what's going on here. Why do men hang on to old clothing that's far past its expiration date? We'll take a little deeper dive on this. And I feel like everybody can relate to this subject. So we'll talk about it next.
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0: statements are just politics.
1: This has been signed, has been agreed. This memorandum of understanding says explicitly that nuclear activities will be supervised by the IAEA.
0: Rafael Grossi from the International Atomic Energy Agency. He won't confirm when inspections will start. The Iran-US deal calls for bombed enrichment sites to be examined and for Iran's stockpile of uranium to be downblended from highly enriched levels. Jonathan Savage, Fox News.
2: The National Weather Service confirming a tornado touched down near Fairmont this week. It was part of that line of strong thunderstorms that moved across the state Monday evening that caused some wind damage in the area. Meanwhile, in parts of southern West Virginia, the cleanup continues today after flash flooding from the storms. Parts of Boone and Logan counties were slammed Monday night by a narrow band of very heavy rain that brought creeks and streams out of their banks.
3: River came up, flooded the house, flooded everything. Flash flood.
4: How much did you get in the house there?
3: About a foot.
4: Really?
3: Yeah.
4: Did y'all stay upstairs or did y'all leave?
3: No, I went across the road and just kept moving vehicles, things, trying to keep them out of the water.
2: We have pictures and video of the damages at WVMetroNews.com. After backlash from parents over high school graduation ceremonies being held outside in the rain, Montague County School Board is making changes. Ceremonies will be held on separate days, with Morgantown and University High's graduations being held at Hope Coliseum. Superintendent Eddie Campbell says it was a collaborative decision.
5: We met with our school principals. What I had asked them to do was to meet with their LSIC, meet with their faculty senate, and come up with what they wanted from the school standpoint.
2: Clay Battelle will hold its graduation indoors at the school. From the WAJR Anchor Desk, I'm Dave Wilson. Good morning.
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7: 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Mostly sunny today, high 77, partly cloudy tonight, low 54. And a mix of clouds and sun tomorrow, high 84. It's currently 61 at the WKKW.

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1: So apparently men hang on to their underbritches, socks, and clothing in general long past their usefulness. Because, well, there's a few reasons. First of all, they're just too lazy to go get new stuff.
2: Yeah, I think that's number one.
1: And they're too cheap, especially when it comes to, clothing that they don't have to wear to work.
2: Yeah.
1: You know, if it's just clothing you're going to wear around the house or underwear that nobody ever sees or socks that only you know have a hole in it, they don't see the... Now, this is a general statement now. Some are a little more fastidious, but... for the most part, guys are just like, you know what? I'm going to save that money. Maybe I could buy me a tall boy or something instead of a new pair of socks.
2: And that's true, though. You know, it's like you go out and you have to replace certain things in your life. And underwear and socks are not typically on that list.
1: Not even close. Yeah.
2: Why a lot of people get those for Christmas.
1: You know, and then sometimes, you know, guys are like this too. They're very sentimental about certain things. I was wearing those underwear the first time I won that scratch off lottery.
2: Really?
1: You know,
2: you think
1: so
2: that's it?
1: They keep that going, you know.
2: Yeah.
1: You know, I wore those socks that one time that I hit that home run in Pony League Baseball.
2: I'm keeping
1: 18 years ago, and so I'm keeping them.
2: They're lucky socks.
1: I haven't even washed them. I'm waiting for that good luck to kick in again.
2: Yeah.
1: So there's a number of reasons. Now, and I think that I think this is a guy thing.
2: I don't think
1: the ladies have that sentimentality or that the laziness when it comes to fashion. If they have to wear a pair of socks that has a hole in it, those socks are in the trash. They're getting new socks.
2: Yeah.
1: And then usually they'll buy a whole outfit around the new socks that they just purchased so everything matches.
2: I will say, so when I was younger, I was dating

0: this guy whose family I deemed rich compared to me. Mm-hmm. And they had the coolest house. It was a very 70s sunken living room house type of thing.
1: Oh, yeah.
0: And I remember for Christmas, his mom bought me underwear.
1: Oh, well, that's a very personal gift.
0: Which was weird.
1: Yeah.
0: Right? That's weird because we had just started. I mean, it's not like we had just started dating, but it was our first Christmas that we spent, so it was less than a year. And she bought me these underwear, but the underwear were like fancy underwear that you would buy from, like, I don't know, Macy's or something.
1: What was fancy about them?
0: They were silk.
1: Wow.
0: And this is what I will tell you. I only recently threw those away.
1: Because they were so fancy, you didn't want to get rid of them.
0: Well, it was a little bit of a couple things, okay? First of all, yeah, they were so fancy. I was like, oh my God, these were expensive underwear.
1: I'm hanging
0: like,
1: on to these.
0: Anything over $3, that's expensive. Absolutely. And I'm talking for a 12-pack, you know what I mean?
1: Absolutely.
0: Second of all, they still fit.
1: Is that right?
0: Yes. Huh. And number three, they didn't have any holes. They were the best underwear I'd ever had.
1: Yeah.
0: These things were not going to wear out, but finally it did get a hole around the band, and I was like, all right, it's time to go.
1: Can you contact this woman to see if she'll upgrade and buy you another 12-pack?
0: I don't think she's around anymore.
1: Oh, really? Well, yeah. You know, surely there's a relative around.
2: Coming up next on the show.
0: That means I'd have to call my ex-boyfriend.
1: Well, you know.
0: I think I can buy my own underwear now.
1: Do you want these underwear or not?
0: I think I'll go buy my own. Thank you so much.
1: Have you ever had to toss out an article of clothing that belonged to your significant other? Now, we've had some ways to get around that. You do it one at a time. That sort of thing. That seems to be the prevailing answer for that.
0: That's the way to do it.
1: Just get rid of it piecemeal.
0: Because the laundry.
1: One at a time.
0: You don't know whether the laundry did that or not.
1: That's right. No one can explain it.
0: No, it's gone.
1: Unexplainable.
0: Ran off with a Tupperware lid.
1: So how were you able to pull off tossing an article of clothing, a beloved article of clothing from your significant other? 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
1: I used to have this old pair of Doc Martens, you know, the boots.
2: Oh, yeah, still got a pair.
1: I had them for so many years. They were so comfortable. They were all broken. I had them for like a decade. Like they were held together with like the duct tape.
2: Mm-hmm.
1: And I was dating this girl, and she threw them away because she thought they were junk. And
2: wow.
1: And then she lied about it because I was like, hey, have you seen my Doc Martens? And she was like, what's a Doc Martin? She didn't know they were boots.
2: Come on.
1: I was like, they're boots. There were some old, I know they looked pretty ragged. They had duct tape on them and stuff. But I was going to wear them because, you know, we were going to church.
2: Yeah,
1: and she said, oh, I threw those away. I didn't. You were still wearing those?
2: Oh.
1: And I said, yeah, those are my church shoes. And so the next week I threw away her Cuisinart that she had in the kitchen, the bread maker. And, well, it was a toxic situation. So we had to part ways.
2: So we had a couple texts that came in on all of this. You had to part ways because of the Doc Martens.
1: Yeah.
2: This person says, and it's a good point. If he is wearing old holy underwear, he's likely not cheating on you.
1: Well, that's true.
2: I mean, if you're going to look at a bright side.
1: He's not trying to impress anybody.
2: Yeah. And then Ivy, she said exactly, I agree, casually throw them away. When you go to wash clothes, replace them in his drawer.
1: Mm-hmm. Mm-hmm. Okay.
2: That's what you got. That's the best solution for everybody. However, if you're going to throw away somebody's Doc Martens, they have duct tape on them.
1: And yeah, well, get ready to have your Cuisinart thrown away the next day. All right. Morgan on the CityNet studio line. So you had to make one of your husband's prize fashion statements from back in the day disappear. Is that right?
3: In the early 90s, when we first got together, he had this awful red muscle tee that had all kinds of black flies printed on the front of it.
1: What? Okay. It's a muscle shirt with black, adorned with black flies. So why? What was your problem with that?
3: First of all, he did not need to be wearing a muscle tee. Second of all, it was the ugliest thing I've ever seen.
1: Hey.
3: So, mysteriously, it disappeared while doing laundry somewhere at the laundromat one day.
1: Mysteriously.
0: Coming up next on the show.
1: Yeah, you know. Yeah, and that's the thing, too. Don't wear a muscle shirt if you don't have any muscles.
2: Who knows where these things go?
1: Yeah, I mean, there's a big pile somewhere. I guess, well, you find them after you die.
2: The land of lost clothes.
1: That's right. Shania Twain is being told to act her age. Why are they telling her that? Well, there's...
2: Have they met her? She's Shania Twain.
1: There's pictures. We're going to talk about it coming up next.
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1: So Shania Twain is getting, what do the young kids say, drugged? She's getting dragged.
2: Dragged through the mud?
1: Yeah.
2: Because she's not turning into a drag queen.
1: No.
2: She's already a girl.
1: No.
2: Okay.
1: She's getting dragged by social media.
2: What's wrong with Shania Twain?
1: She's wearing clothing that's very provocative for her age.
2: But she's hot.
1: Well, I've been...
2: Does it matter?
1: I'm looking at the pictures right now.
2: And?
1: Still looking.
2: Are you going to need a minute?
1: They are... I'm not going to say... When I say provocative, what do you think of? When
2: some things are hanging out.
1: No, there's nothing. There's nothing hanging out. There's just a lot of skin, but there's nothing. There's no hanging out. All right. It's skin. Let's say it's skimpy. It's skimpy. And but you know, here's the thing. She, for 60.
2: Is it like a bikini?
1: Yes, it looks like a bikini like with a
2: lingerie thing.
1: Yeah, it looks like a bikini with maybe a long overcoat over top of it, but the overcoat is not covering much. It's just kind of, it's an accessory. That's one picture that I saw, and I saw a few other ones, and they're, let's call it, they're revealing without being, I mean, I don't know that they're provocative. When I think of something that's provocative, I think of something that is just like, it makes, you remember the cartoons when they would see something that was very shocking? Like their eyeballs would pop out.
2: Yes.
1: Yeah. I wouldn't call it that. I would just call it revealing. And what people are having a problem with is the fact that she's 60 and she's showing that much skin. Now my question to you is... Is this, do you see this as a problem, or is it more of a, hey, if you got it, flaunt it kind of a thing?
2: I mean, understand, I'm watching the video.
1: Oh, I didn't know there was a video. Send me the link.
2: You can watch it over there in your spare time. She's got a long coat on over.
1: Yeah, that's the one.
2: The bathing suit.
1: I'm looking at the picture. It's basically a one piece, right?
2: Yeah, it's a one piece, but it's open in the middle. So it basically, it looks like a bikini from afar.
1: Right.
2: But she's got this coat over it. And I mean, I would love if my legs look like that at my age, let alone hers. Number one. Also, a lot of people are compare. I think that's rhinestone depends.
1: What? They have rhinestone depends? That would be painful.
2: That's what they're saying. Is that rhinestone depends?
1: Wow, that is harsh.
2: That is harsh. And you know what? There's nothing wrong with wearing depends, okay?
1: So let me ask you this then. Do you think at 60, because you're about there.
2: No, I've got literally a much couple more years.
1: So,
2: 10 years.
1: So do you think at 60 years old, that's appropriate attire for a 60-year-old performer?
2: She's a performer. Yeah. And she looks good. Mm-hmm. She clearly has on like body pants, you know, like, or like hosiery, if you will.

0: Right.
1: Is that what they call them when they're that old?
0: Hosiery.
1: Hosiery.
0: Yeah.
1: And those are definitely rhinestone depends.
0: Yeah.
1: But you know what? Good for her. Now, personally, I would not be caught dead anywhere in that outfit.
0: So you're saying if you got it, flaunt it, no matter what the age is.
1: You're Shania Twain. She's beautiful. And 59 years old, she can rock it right there.
0: All right. I tell you what. I'm going to do some deeper research on some of these outfits.
1: Okay.
0: And then I'll get back with
1: you. Get back.
2: Coming up next on the show.
0: So what do you think? Do people have a point?
1: You want me to send this link to you?
0: You haven't done it yet? What are you waiting for? So at 60, should you be, showing it off? Even if it looks great? Or should you, as we said before, if you got it, flaunt it? What do you think? Sitting at studio and text line, 888-381-WKKW.
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1: You know, I wrestle with the how to dress as a person who's not young anymore. And, you know, in this job, you can get away with just kind of wearing whatever you want.
2: It's a beautiful thing.
1: It is. And so you end up wearing, you know, shirts that you wore maybe 20 years ago, band shirts, or those ironically funny shirts or something like that.
2: Which I own all of these.
1: Have the graphic prints on them. And so,
2: like, today I've got stormtroopers on the New York skyline eye bar.
1: And you don't think you're too old for that?
2: Absolutely not. I was there when Star Wars came out.
1: I beg to differ. So it's one of those things. It's not really a if you got it, flaunt it thing. But it's like, is there some sort of decorum that you should exercise when it comes to fashion, dependent upon your age?
2: Yeah, well, no.
1: No.
2: I say you dress however you like.
1: All right, so
2: it's you do you.
1: All right. Taylor on the CityNet studio lines, what can we do for you?
3: Just responding to the if you got it, flaunt it phrase.
1: Okay, all right. Mm-hmm. So, and your thoughts are?
3: I really just think that people get upset because they have deep-rooted self-rejection and they're bothered by other people's level of confidence.
1: Yeah.
3: And ask yourself, why would it bother you that somebody is that comfortable in their own skin?
1: Bothers me because I have eyes, and now I'm blind because I've seen too much of your wrinkly, withered body.
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1: Kira on the CityNet studio lines with a problem.
2: Hey, so this might sound kind of trivial, but it's bothering me, so I figured I'd bring it up. So my boyfriend's really into social media. Like, he posts on Instagram and TikTok, which is fine, but he also shares a lot of stuff about our relationship, like personal stuff I don't really want shared. It's not anything like super inappropriate, but it's more than I would ever put out there. He usually just does it for jokes and stuff, but sometimes I don't even know he posted something about us until someone sends it to me. Like, I tried bringing it up gently. I told him I'd rather keep certain things private, but he kind of just brushed it off and said he's just joking around for followers and stuff. And I get that. I really do. But it still makes me feel weird knowing our personal moments are kind of public like that. You know, like, if I wanted to date a stand-up comedian, I would have. Like, I'm not trying to screen everything he does. I don't want to be that kind of girlfriend. But I also feel like I said how I feel, and he didn't really respect it. You know, it's not really changing, so I don't think I'm being unreasonable about it. Some of this stuff is a little more than I want the world to see.
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1: Kira, she has a problem. Here's a recap of that problem.
2: So my boyfriend's really into social media, but he also shares a lot of stuff about our relationship, like personal stuff I don't really want shared. I tried bringing it up gently. I told him I'd rather keep certain things private, but he kind of just brushed it off and said he's just joking around for followers and stuff. But some of this stuff is a little more than I want the world to see.
1: Do you overshare on social media? Did you ever or do you now?
3: Me? No. Absolutely not.
1: See, that surprises me. I feel like you would be an oversharer.
3: Surprisingly, I am somewhat private. Like, if I said something funny to myself or I made a joke, I'd be like, oh, that'd be funny. I ought to put that on Facebook. I think about it and then that's it. But I don't think about... And there are times that, you know, maybe Craig and I are in a discussion... Not an argument, but a discussion about something. And I know I'm right. So I want to go on Facebook and ask everybody if I'm right so they can tell me that I'm right and I can rub it in his face.
1: Do you do that?
3: I don't. No. You know, I think about it, but I don't.
1: That's the thing. So you are an oversharer. You're just too lazy to do anything about it.
3: People are going to overshare out there. And you have to decide what your limits are. If you can't handle it, then you need to tell your boyfriend, look, I want out of all this. And if you don't stop, we're done. At this point, you got to give him an ultimatum because otherwise he's going to keep sharing. And if he thinks he's funny, well, maybe he is.
1: She didn't want to be with a stand-up comedian.
3: Although they are funny.
1: They're not at home, though. Because somebody asked my wife that one time. It was somebody that, I don't know, it's apparently listened at one time that I said something funny. And they remembered that. Mm-hmm. And so then when they realized that Ashley was my wife, that person said, and I quote, wow, it must be a laugh a minute living with that guy. He's really funny. And I remember my wife saying, I've had enough with the comedy. All right? It's enough. All right? Craig, settle down with the comedy.
3: Craig would probably tell you the same thing.
1: Sure.
3: Because I sit there and I quip. I just ask stupid questions.
1: Why do you do that? You know he doesn't like that.
3: Sometimes just to see how mad I just like you. Sometimes I get you all riled up. It's just for fun.
1: I'm always riled up. You can't get me riled up. That's my natural state.
3: It is your natural
1: state. My default setting is riled up.
3: Yes, but there is an extra riled. I can keep pushing and pushing and see how far we can go. Or ask like ridiculous questions.
1: It's not about me and you. It's about Kira here. Are we going to give her some... So you're telling her basically to kick her boyfriend to the curb if he doesn't stop.
3: You've had the conversation. You've asked him to stop sharing this much. You start giving him a little tit for tat.
1: You start doing so much outlandish things that he's like, oh, I'm not going to post that.
3: He can't even keep up.
1: You're a freak. You know, that sort of... That'll put an end to all the social media shenanigans, right?
3: All he'll do is post, my wife is a freak, I'm done.
1: That's right. I'm closing my account.
3: She has won this battle.
1: That's right. That's what it's all about. In relationships, it's one-upsmanship until somebody wins.
3: Not true at all, but I'll let you have it for today.
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Mostly sunny today, high 77. Partly cloudy tonight, low 54. And a mix of clouds and sun tomorrow, high 84. It's currently 64 at the WKKW.

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97.9 WKKW. Hey, it's Alex. And over the summer, mosquitoes, well, they really get to me. I don't know what it is about me that they like, but I came across this article that says you can do some things to lower the risk of you being bitten. Now, there's no substitute for applying bug spray, of course, but the foods you eat may play a role in how attractive you are to mosquitoes. So these are the foods you should avoid. Stinky cheeses, sweet foods and desserts, bananas, and beer. Well, I think two of those things are going to be a problem for me to give up. You can decide which ones those are. Coming up, I will tell you what to eat to help repel those mosquitoes. That's on the way. WKKW.

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97.9 WKKW. So Ernest, a.k.a. Hardy, got together with Eric Church, Tim McGraw, Morgan Wallen, came up with this one. It's called MacArthur on 97.9 WKKW, number one for country.

0: 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Hey, it's Alex. Talk about mosquitoes, those little blood suckers. Here's foods that you can eat to help repel the mosquitoes. Anything with sweet basil, sage, and rosemary. Anything with garlic or onions and grapefruit. Now, I personally, I've got garlic in everything I eat. I love garlic. So you would think that the mosquitoes would avoid me. You know, and it's really best to just follow those tried and true strategies like wearing loose-fitting, long-sleeve shirts, pants, using EPA-registered insect repellents, of course, are going to help as well. But it doesn't hurt to eat a little extra garlic. Keep those bloodsuckers away. We got Parma Lee and the weather coming up next. WKKW.
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Today's sunny, pleasant, a high of 80. Tonight, partly cloudy, low down to 56. Tomorrow, sunny, a straight thunderstorm expected, a high of 85. Right now, it is 57 in Elkins, 65 in Kingwood, and 68 in Morgantown. 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

W. So coming up, Bailey Zimmerman addresses the elephant in the room about him trashing a hotel room. That's on the way. Here he is now, Chevy Silverado, WKKW.

0: 97.9 WKKW. Hey, it's Alex and Bailey Zimmerman. I reported yesterday about how he trashed a hotel room, about $16,000 worth of damage down in Albuquerque, New Mexico. And he had canceled the show that night. And apparently, he has come out to the public posting, "I am so sorry. I never meant to disrespect anyone. And I'm sorry to anyone who feels hurt or disrespected. To my fans who bought tickets and showed up expecting a performance, I'm sorry. You deserved better from me." Says, "I understand being a musician comes with big responsibilities, both on and off stage, and I fell short that day." He does now face legal ramifications due, in fact, felony charges against that damage. So we'll see what happens in the coming weeks on that one. Chris Jansen next, WKKW.
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Here's Zach Toff's latest. It's called South of Sanity. 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

0: number one for country, 97.9 WKKW, some Shania Twain, and hopefully you were tuned into the morning show this morning when Jeff and I were talking about people coming out against Shania wearing a quote-unquote rhinestone Depends. Here's the thing, it was a cute outfit, but it was basically a bikini, and she had on a long coat over it. I thought she looked great as a 59-year-old. Others feel it, you know, she's too old to be dressing that way. You know what? She's Shania Twain. She can dress any way she wants, in my opinion. Am I wrong? And why? What is this lately? I feel like we've been having this a lot on our problem solvers and our Ask Alex. Dressing appropriate for your age. Who cares? Just as long as you have on clothes and they cover the important parts, right? Weather next, WKKW.
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Today's sunny, pleasant, a high of 80. Tonight, cloudy, low down to 56. Tomorrow, sun and a stray thunderstorm, a high of 85. Right now, it is 68 in Clarksburg, 69 in Fairmont, 71 in Morgantown, and always on your radio.

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0: 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That's worth the buy, right? Eggo has introduced Eggo Zero, 0 grams of added sugar. So now you can get them just in the syrup. You know, you just put all that sugar on top. And then Mug Root Beer, joining the dirty soda trend with its limited edition flavor, Floats Vanilla Howler. Yeah, get out there and enjoy some food today. We got Dylan Scott next, WKKW.
1: 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Here you go!
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Live with Kelly and Mark. He was making the talk show circuits, I suppose. And coming up, Brooks and Dunn. That is our featured artist of today's High Noon Saloon, brought to you by Homegrown Pizza. 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We

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2: Today's featured artist, Brooks and Dunn. Did you know this song is a cover song? I'll tell you the story coming up, WKKW.

0: 97.9 WKKW. It is the High Noon Saloon. Brooks and Dunn is our featured artist of today. It's brought to you by Homegrown Pizza. I'm Alex, your barkeep. And you might be like, hey, wait a minute. We just heard that song. But here's the thing. This is the original by B.W. Stevenson. It's weird, right? Yeah, apparently My Maria was co-written by B.W. Stevenson and Daniel Moore. Lindy Blasky thought Moore had a possible hit with his verse and chorus. He was a music publisher, but couldn't get him to finish the song. So Blasky took what Moore had so far and asked Stevenson to finish writing it with an additional verse. This came out in 1973. Now, the song became a top 10 hit, peaked at number 9. And then Brooks and Dunn came along and made it a number 1 hit. It's weird, right? It sounds like a cover version of Brooks and Dunn's version. Anyway, we'll talk more about Brooks and Dunn and all about their career coming up. Ella Langley's next. WKKW.
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The pizza of the week is the Philly cheesesteak. The buffalo chicken tender blue cheese bacon wedge salad is the thing to try, too. WKKW.

0: WKKW, it's the High Noon Saloon, brought to you by Own Brewing Pizza, Al Route 7 in Morgantown, and Brooks and Dunn is our featured artist for today. And, you know, when Kix and Ronnie got together, they were almost never a band. Their pairing started as a why not songwriting session with a producer insisting that their voices were too, quote-unquote, mismatched to ever harmonize well. The thing is that Kix and Ronnie, they were struggling solo artists when the executive suggested they write together. And so, you know what? They were like, you guys actually sound pretty good together. You ought to do something. And here we are years later with Brooks and Dunn. It's pretty sweet, right? We got our weather next, WKKW, and more from the duo on WKKW's High Noon Saloon.
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10: 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Today's sunny and pleasant, a high of 80. Tonight, partly cloudy, low down to 56. Tomorrow, some sun, straight thunderstorm, and a high of 85. Right now, it's warming up out there. We got 73 across the board.

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This one written by Ronnie Dunn and recorded by Brooks and Dunn, of course. Released in 1994. It was their seventh number one single. WKKW.

97.9 WKKW. I had the pleasure of seeing Brooks and Dunn up at the Pavilion at Star Lake years and years ago. Such a great show. If you ever get a chance to see him live, definitely do it. Here's Luke Combs, Be By You, WKKW.

0: 97.9 WKKW. It's the High Noon Saloon brought to you by Homegrown Pizza out Route 7 in Morgantown. Brooks and Dunn being our featured artists for today. And I already told you about how they pretty much started out as songwriters. And in fact, Ronnie, his biggest hits were almost passed over. He wrote or co-wrote the vast majority of the iconic tracks that are known as Brooks and Dunn songs. He initially tried to give away Neon Moon. What? And Boots, Scoot, and Boogie? Are you kidding? Tried to give them to other acts because he didn't think they fit traditional country molds. But I guess luckily they didn't because they did really well. And of course, you know, they broke up in 2010 saying they were running out of gas after 20 years. But then later just said, you know what? We just kind of wanted to make our own records. Realizing that wasn't going to work, they got back together. And well, God bless it. They're touring again. We got Beer 30 next. WKKW.
1: 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We say congratulations to...

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Coming up, I will tell you the story about a teacher with an OnlyFans page who lived to regret it. I know, shocking. 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

0: 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Ella Langley, Morgan Wallen there with their latest. Hey, it's Alex. And this is a serious charge this high school teacher in Georgia is facing after authorities say that she sexually abused students and was then blackmailed by some of them. Maris Nichols, who's 25, taught at Alexander High School in Douglas County. According to a search warrant, after the alleged abuse, some students threatened to expose her OnlyFans account unless she gave them a better grade. Investigators say recordings of the encounters began circulating among students, prompting the blackmail attempts. It's not clear whether any students will face charges. Pretty sure you can't blackmail people. I'm also pretty sure you can't do what she did. So everybody's in the wrong here. We've got more great music coming up, though. Nate Smith, WKKW.
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WKKW, nice to hear some new music from Dan and Shay. That was not one of them. But they do have Say So that is out that we're playing. I think I played about an hour or so ago. It's a good one. Here's Luke Bryan, his latest, Country and She Knows It, WKKW.

0: 101.9 WKKW. Hey, it's Alex. I came across this, and I'd come across it a couple months ago, but now it's circulating again, and I didn't talk about it then, so I'll talk about it now. This new office rule. Did you see this that was posted? Nobody knows really where it came from, but this is what the note says. For every minute your lunch break exceeds 30 minutes, you will owe the company 60 minutes of unpaid focus time after 6 p.m. For example, a 31-minute lunch means you leave office at 7 p.m. Eat faster. Thanks and regards, management. Wait, what? As you can imagine, there are tons of responses over this one. And some people said, you know, this is illegal. In most states, take photos and send it to the labor board. Which is true. But I like this one. This person said, end your lunch break 5 minutes early and leave work 5 hours early. See what they say about that. Yeah, that'll show them. We got weather next, WKKW.
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1: 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Today, sunny and pleasant, a high of 80. Tonight, partly cloudy, low down to 56. And tomorrow, some sun, a stray thunderstorm expected, a high of 85. 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

AKW, we're number one for country now, just like we were number one for country back then. 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

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Man, I know a few people like that that just aren't as much fun when they quit drinking. However, they did actually have money in their pocket, so that was nice. Here's Megan Maroney, WKKW.

0: 97.9 WKKW. Hey, it's Alex. I know we've been talking about some of the great shows coming to our area. Besides Timber Rock Amphitheater, you know, timberrockamp.com, you can find all kinds of tickets and shows coming up all the way through September. And then the Clarksburg Amphitheater's got some great shows coming. Tyler Hubbard, he's coming July 24th. Mitchell Tenpenny, August 1st. And I'm telling you right now, Rascal Flatts, they've been reuniting at some shows. I would not be surprised if we didn't have a little FGL reunion in Clarksburg this year. Well, we'll see. I don't mark my word and don't expect it and be mad at me if it doesn't happen. I'm just saying it could, okay? Jake Owen next, WKKW.
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I'm out of here. Have a beautiful rest of your day. 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

0: You got it all on the station that is number one for country. We are 97.9 WKKW. Get on over the hump. Yours truly, Mike V, and welcoming you to the workday wind down. And we are the perfect station to keep on all summertime long because we are the station that keeps those summer concert tickets rolling left and right. And I know we've got more to give away for Timber Rock Amphitheater. In fact, I know that we've got tickets that are coming up soon for Jeff Foxworthy coming up on a Friday night, July 31st at the Timber Rock Amphitheater. And don't forget that Chris Young is also making his way over to the Timber Rock Amphitheater just about a week later, Friday, August 7th. 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But you know we're always going to be loaded up with those tickets right here, too. 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

0: down the month of June. The station number one for country, 97.9 WKKW. Before you know it, the 4th of July and our 250th birthday of this incredible country be rolling around. And you know, you always know that we're approaching the 4th of July fast when in your neighborhood you hear the sounds of firecrackers and all sorts of fireworks going off. At least in my development, they're going off right now in our subdivision in Sheet Lake. A lot of kids are going around and, you know. So Susan and I were actually, over the past weekend, we were just sitting around, just having some, you know, just relaxed time on the couch. And all of a sudden we hear, crackle, crackle, crackle. She's like, what's that? I thought those are just kids playing with, you know, the black cat fireworks or firecrackers. You know, they come in the packs. Those are just kids playing with the firecrackers. That's all. So then a couple of minutes later, we hear, bam, like this really loud bang. She said, what was that? Because that's somebody playing with an M80, those big honking things that you can buy, and they let out a scary loud boom. Well, it was so funny because a couple of hours later, we heard this enormous boom. And all of a sudden, all of our power went out in the house. And she goes, what kind of firework does that? I said, honey, that was a transformer line that blew up on the telephone pole. That's all that is. Well, welcome to the 4th of July week. It's going to be here before you know it. But please, if you use these kind of firecrackers, make sure you use a lot of caution. It's 97.9 WKKW.
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Great way to wind out a day, remaining high of 80. Tonight, partly cloudy, down to 58. Tomorrow looks like a cloud and shower kind of a day, and 85 for the high. Right now, it looks like we've got 79 Bridgeport, 78 in Chain Lou, 79 in the Motown, and always

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Alex at work. The Dive Home Thang with Mikey V. And Nikki at night. 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

0: station that is number one for country, 97.9 WKKW. Mike V on the drive home thing. And as we're getting ready to celebrate our 250th birthday of this incredible country we call the United States of America, we pay homage to veterans and those that have served this country and are currently serving this country in the military. And that's what Titan Roofing is trying to do as we give a give a veteran another chance to win a Titan Roof. This is the fourth annual Win a Titan Roof contest, courtesy of Titan Roofing, where we're inviting you to nominate an active duty service member or somebody that has served and is a veteran to win not one, but one of two incredible Titan Roofs, one metal roof and one shingle roof. 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

97.9 WKKW. We are the station number one for country. This lovely lady is coming to Charleston at the Coliseum Saturday, September 12th. And the tickets are on sale now for Ella Langley. This is Ella with Morgan Wallen. I can't love you anymore.

0: number one for country, 97.9 WKKW. I just wish that Ella would have made more than just one appearance in West Virginia. September 12th, Saturday night at Charleston Coliseum and Convention Center in Charleston. That is her only appearance in West Virginia on the Dandelion Tour. I was kind of hoping to see her come a little bit more north, like maybe around north central West Virginia or maybe even into Pittsburgh. I mean, that wouldn't have been too far of a ride to go. A little bit closer than Charleston for where we are here in north central West Virginia, but still, it would have been nice to see her girl just a little bit closer. But you know what? I bet you that's still a great ride to get to that show on September 12th. 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It's 97.9 WKKW, the station that is number one for country, number one for fun.
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The workday wind down, 97.9 WKKW, Mike V, 4 o'clock jump, brought to you by the Hive Entertainment Zone straight ahead. 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

doing the 4 o'clock jump on the station that is number one for country, 97.9 WKKW, brought to you by the Hype Entertainment Zone. 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Comes Kane Brown.

station that is number one for country. We are 97.9 WKKW. Mike V taking it on over the hump. It's the 4 o'clock jump on the station number one for country. We are WKKW. And each and every weekday afternoon in the 4 o'clock hour, the Hive Entertainment Zone, Meadowbrook Mall, brings you the 4 o'clock jump. Where more and more kids are loving what they've got at the Hive Entertainment Zone. Not just the largest trampoline park in the entire state of West Virginia, but all the arcade games, all the dodgeball, all the basketball. They've got the rock climbing wall. They've got the air hockey. You name it, kids are loving it at the Hive Entertainment Zone. And parents can love that they can get their massage on at the Hive, too. With all the massage chairs located around the perimeter of the place, you can get a good time and get your massage on as well. It's the Hive Entertainment Zone, Meadowbrook Mall, Bridgeport, bringing you the 4 o'clock jump, where there's another chance coming up soon to win a one-hour jump pass to the Hive coming up from WKKW.

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0: afternoon. Mike V here. The Hive Entertainment Zone, located in the Meadowbrook Mall in Bridgeport, where you can get some tasty jumping in. And you know what else is tasty? You got that Honeycomb Cafe that goes on at the Hive Entertainment Zone. 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

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Into tonight, partly cloudy, nice, 58 for your low. Tomorrow, your Thursday, going for 85 degrees and clouds and sun with afternoon thunderstorms in there. Right now, checking in with 79 at Buchanan. It's 78 in West Union, 78 in the Motown. 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
0: I'm going to cooperate with you because I'll play anything you want. What can I do for you?
1: Let's do something fun.
0: Let's do something fun. Okay, pick that song.
1: Dwight Yoakam, Guitars and Cadillacs. How about that?
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0: 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Mike V, 888-381-WKKW. Ah, there she is. I haven't heard from her in a little bit. The crazy one, Andrea.
1: Mikey V.
0: What are you doing there, troublemaker?
1: Oh, nothing. Sitting here drinking beer.
0: Oh, good heavens. What kind of nastiness are you drinking today?
1: I'm still drinking Natural Light.
0: Like I said, nasty. What am I going to put on for you there, Miss Natural Light?
1: Okay. I want to request my sister's boyfriend, Brandon, a song.
0: Well, isn't that a mouthful? Your sister's boyfriend, Brandon, what are we going to put on?
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1: Tilly.
0: Hey there, Tilly. Nice to meet you. Where are you calling us up from?
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the guy that's coming up this upcoming Friday night, the Burkittstown PA and Pavilion at Star Lake. That's going to be a great show, just saying. All requests drive at 5. Mike V doing this thing. 888-381-WKKW brought to you by Brickside Bar and Grill in Fairmont and in Bridgeport. 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And this is the All Request Drive at 5, brought to you by Brickside Bar and Grill. And Tracy, I see you got something you need on the radio, and I've got to take care of your request next at WKKD.

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There you go, Tracy. By the way, your sister Donna's laughing at you pretty hard right now. 888-381-WKKW, 888-381-9559. Let's see, text coming in from, Ginger Warnock. She says, hey, love this little throwback from 1994. Can you do some Winona? Absolutely. Here comes your girls with guitars, Ginger. Thanks for texting us on the All Request Drive at 5.

0: Ginger, thanks for your text in. 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
2: 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Partly cloudy, not so bad tonight, going down to 58. Clouds and sun tomorrow. Could see an afternoon thunder banger tomorrow, going to 85. Right now, sitting at 79 degrees in Elkins, it's 80 in Littleton, 78 in the Motown, and always on your radio.
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0: Lindsay, there's your Blake Shelton as we do the all-request drive at 5. It's Mike V, 888-381-WKKW, 888-381-9559. All right, let's see. Go to line number 5, and who's this?
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0: show, Mike and Parsons. 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And Mike V, that's me, 888-381-WKKW. And I think I've got, is this Jackie?
1: Hi, Mikey V.
0: Hello, Miss Jackie. How are you?
1: I'm good. How are you, honey?
0: I'm doing good. Sounds like you're probably driving in the car.
1: Yeah, I just left the beanery.
0: Oh, you lucky. You went to the Boston Beanery. Good stuff. So what can we do for you so you get back from the beanery?
1: Well, I would like to dedicate a song to Anne.
0: Dedicate a song to Anne. What can we put on for Anne tonight?
1: Angels Among Us.
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to our friend Ann, who faithfully calls the Drive at 5 each and every, at least once or twice a week, in memory of her late great husband, Russell. And we're thinking about you, Ann. We're sending our prayers. We're sending our condolences. So much love. And Jackie just called that in and wanted you to hear it, too. And we all love you, Ann, so, so much. And we're thinking about you in this time. 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

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Just got a text in from Donna. She wants to send this to her sister Tracy, and she says, Tracy, do not sing because windows are expensive. I don't know what that means. Here's your Toby Keith.

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Mike V, time to go to last call. Actually, tonight it's last text. And Jocelyn, I just saw yours come in. Here comes your Aaron Tippin as we wind down.

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Mike V on the drive home thing with new Taylor Swift. 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

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And this song is a kick in the head. Just check this out. 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
3: 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Partly cloudy, comfortable for the nighttime, down to 53. Tomorrow, clouds rolling on in. Chance of showers and a high towards 83. Right now, 77 Kingwood, 78 in Buchanan, 77 Motown, and always on.

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0: 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We say congratulations to Andrew Harris of Elkins High School, William Northey of Bridgeport High School, Gianna Fragman of Lincoln High School, and Katie Tran of University High School. 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

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My name is Mike Vincent. Time to say ciao for now. You're in the capable hands of Nikki at Night coming up next. See you back tomorrow at 2 at WKKW.

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2: 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Partly cloudy tonight, low around 56. Tomorrow, mix of sun and clouds with a thunderstorm in spots, high near 85.

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